Temple Run. 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

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Park problem. 51st Avenue and Van Buren Street. 10 to 24. 8 at 9.

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0: 13-4-4, can you copy? 4-7-4, pushing eastbound 202 mile post to Diego.
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Difficulty breathing. 370, North Daniel Drive. 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K-7.

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Payback 9. Heart problem. 51st Avenue and Van Buren Street. 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Payback 9.

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Hey, seven. Your precautions leaving. 370, North Daniel Drive. Net a 288. Hey, seven.

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Pay deck 9. Difficulty breathing. 2123. West Phantom Lane. Engine 57. Pay deck 9.

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Page 7, 962. Baseline Road and Lenzo Drive, headed 272. Page 7.

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Pay deck 8. 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Sky Harbor Airport Terminal 3. 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Pay deck 8. 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Fall injury. 5895. West Gray Road. Engine 284. Pay deck 7.

0: 3342, I'm trying to catch up to 2702, motorcycles, eastbound 122, coming up to 7. Come for you, description. Not much. Between two males, two sports style motorcycles, and they're in the HLV lane. Grab a visual of them, but I'm still trying to catch up.
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1: Arizona, Tom, David, Adam, 698. Looks like the Washington one is a little bit quicker, so we'll see what happens.
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1: Coming past on 47, and it's going to be in the number 1 lane.
0: Traffic on, line, and then port 1 will have traffic on 600.

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Page at 7. Just change. 9320, East Fairway Boulevard. Menace 341 and engine 341. 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Engine 285. 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

0: 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Rescue 3, KDEC 8.
1: Traffic 60 West 190. 5104 45.

0: 1962. Paid at 9. Overdose. 83rd Avenue and Broadway Road. Ending 62. Paid at 9. 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Paid at 7. Altered level of consciousness. 63. West State Line Road. Medic 273. Paid at 7. Special call rescue 58. Paid at 9. Bill Burton. 9027. South 42nd Drive. Rescue 58. Paid at 9.
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K-deck 9. Fall injury. 1500. South Apache Road. Medic 3241. K-deck 9.

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KDEC 9. Fall injury. 25,281. West Burgess Lane. Engine 701. KDEC 9.

Special call medic 325. K-Deck 9. Fall injury. 25,281. West Burgess Lane. Medic 325. K-Deck 9. Special call rescue 11. K-Deck 8. Heart problem. 1841. North 31st Place. Rescue 11. K-Deck 8.

Metro East units copying and attempt to locate eastbound 202 at 10 for a gray Toyota Corolla, Arizona 28 X-ray Charles Adam, 43 X-ray, totally unable to maintain lanes. 28's returning for a 2006 Ford F-250. Possibly 1381 RP stores visual from eastbound 202 at 10 at 1818 hours.

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Altered level of consciousness. 7151. Westway Road. Engine 38. Page 7.

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K-Deck 9. 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South 42nd Drive. Engine 58. K-Deck 9.

0: 3 Company, 1038 Franklin, MDC for traffic, eastbound 6189.
1: Monitor that's sucking the fluid out of his ankle.

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Paid at 9. Unconscious person. 8140. West Gibson Lane. Engine 62. Paid at 9.

0: 1342 to start for 964, northbound 11 at 40 at Cactus.
1: Problem. 5616, South 30th Land. Engine 39, KDEC 9.

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Page 7. Fall injury. 200. East Southern Avenue. Engine 372. Page 7.

copy an attempt to locate. Time delay of 3 ago. Southbound 101 at 53. The blue key at Telluride. Reportedly almost hitting other vehicles using the shoulder pass and swerving. Southbound 101 at 53. Time delay of 3 ago, 18, 35 hours.

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Pay deck 9. Unconscious person. 8140. West Gibson Lane. Rescue 34. Pay deck 9.

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0: 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Rescue 57. K-9.
1: 300. LPI on your console, and I'm out with traffic 101 southbound at Thunderbird.
0: 51st Avenue and McDowell Road, ladder 10 to 24, K-9.

0: can you 10-9 your 10-20?
1: Southbound, just south of Thunderbird.
2: Difficulty leaving. 320, North 44th Street. Engine 29, K-Deck 8.
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1: The IQR 21, and we're going to leave the warning system. They're not going to confirm on it.

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0: Metro East units, copy an attempt to locate time delay of 5 ago northbound 101 at 41 for a white sedan, older model, orderly driving slowly at 30 miles per hour. Possibly a medical emergency. Northbound 101 from 41, 1846 hours.
1: Hello,
0: 5052D11. 1150, we're still on 11 at 1846.

0: copy and attempt to locate for myself 6181 for a black Harley Davidson driver wearing all black jeans, black helmet and vest with red lettering on the back, no headlights on, and I'm not using turn signals, weaving through traffic, westbound 6181, 1847 hours.
1: Long drive, engine 287, Ada 7.
0: Metro East Hands, copy an additional ATL, eastbound 6187, for a purple Chevy lifted pickup, Arizona partial. Bottom 6-8, reportedly tailgating, weaving through traffic, cutting off vehicles and brake checking, using the shoulder to pass in the HOV code 702. RP store visual from outpost 89, eastbound 60, 1847 hours.
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1: Traffic westbound 2223.
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North 44th Street. 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Engine 58. Payback 9. 962. 51st Avenue and Baseline Road. Engine 58. Payback 9.

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1310, KDEC 9, heat related illness, 3323, West Indian School Road, NT10, KDEC 9.

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Just change. 6941, South Oakmont Drive. That is 2811. Page at 7.

Good evening, LB today. 2023, good evening, 1903 hours. 1342, off right, no longer blocking. Off right, no longer blocking, 1903.

0: 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Eastern EST. Engine 38. 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Engine
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0: Engine 574. Codec 7.

0: Washington, repeat, making the Chevy 750 westbound US 60, exiting 188 Carl Road.
1: KDEC 9, please relay to Wilmer, 3223 West Indian School Road, Jesse 15, KDEC 9.
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0: 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K-Deck 9. Difficulty breathing. 3400. West Grand Avenue. Ladder 10. K-Deck 9.
1: Correction, 9 Sam, Mary,

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Heavy Rescue Tender 44, K-9.

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1: 19, 10, go 20, you're traffic westbound 60 at power off, right?
2: Engine 9, go 4.
1: 10, 4, 19, 12.

0: Metro East units. Copy and attempt to locate eastbound 202 at 48 for a white Toyota Corolla, unknown state, 28 David Tom George, 298 Adam. Reportedly driving with no lights and going 60 miles per hour eastbound 202 at 48, looking for the 1913 hours.
1: Squad 19, and rescue 19, KDEC 8.

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Altered level of consciousness. 4535. East of Yerstreet. Rescue 43. Pay deck 8.

0: 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Westbound I-10 at 156 with a truck on fire and a tire that totally came off is also on fire on the highway.
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2: Six per HPTSC westbound off left, adjacent to baseline off ramp access Elliott.

for HTSC, no smoke or flames observed. 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

341 and engine 341. Cadet 7, Silverton, 9504, East Ridge Road. Medic 341 and engine 341. Cadet 7.

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K-9. Assault. Stage for PD. 7800. West New Tampa Boulevard. Car 958. K-9.

Metro East Unit, copy and attempt to locate westbound 6189 for a gray sedan, temporary 28, unable to maintain their lanes or speed, possibly 1381, RP still visual from westbound 6189, 1931 hours.

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1: Okay. 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Is it code 34?
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Engine 39, KDEC 9, that's all. 2039, West Bromley Road. Engine 39, KDEC 9.

Metro East units, copy and attempt to locate eastbound 6179 for a silver Toyota sedan, Arizona 2863 out on 4 volume 1. Returning for an 18 Toyota Corolla out of Gilbert, reportedly driving with no lights, swerving. RV store visual from a distance, eastbound 60L179, 1936 hours.

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0: I've got one going westbound, one going eastbound.
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0: Gray or silver sedan. 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
1: 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For the witness, they no longer have visual.
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0: 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West Oregon Avenue. Medic 321. 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

0: 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Chrysler's Pear. 6340. North 16th Street. CH8. 8-2.
1: 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Engine 28, KDEC 9.

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Page 7. Altered level of consciousness. 2000. East Rio Dorado Parkway. 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

0: Thank you, Jake. Did you update the location for the 964?
1: That's affirmative. We're showing it's closer to now Mapos 150, involving a red Corvette and white Kia Soul off left. QSC eastbound off left on top of 24th, access Buckeye or 7th Street, I-17. Central's been updated.
0: Jared, we're out of there. Turn around again.
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Wisconsin, 71st Avenue and Bayfine Road, Rescue 58, and Engine 915, KF9.

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SQ-34, payback 9.

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John shows expired 3 of 2026 on 8/2025 Chevy Colorado out of Chandler. 24 hours.

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KF 7. Heart problem. 1255, North Arizona Avenue. Engine 286. KF 7.

0: Roger, Fisher, they get you 702, black sedan, westbound, 202, Mobile 6.
1: Julian.
0: 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Always still. 48th Street right now. 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
0: Ladder 10 to 12. Hey, deck 8. Seizure. 3025, North 36th Street. Ladder 10 to 12. Hey, deck 8.

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1: Victim from the scene. They're going to put her to the address on Berkeley to make a journey.

Engine 857 speed is not secure. FPSO is extracting the female victim from the listing now. They're going to bring her to the scene. They'll make it on Birchwood Avenue. 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I'm going to bring the station to you then.

0: Valencia 180 for the RP. 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Arizona 28, 2 John M, 6 John 3.
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1: Eastbound, 202, mile 6. Visual V lane, no descriptions, two sports style motorcycles, 119.

0: Mike, you're at a very long island. You're coming up to about 8 right now.
1: North 36th Street. Yes, 312. Hey, Doug 8.
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0: 42. Continue southbound on 101, just past 60 transition.
1: Copy now, southbound 101, passing the 60 transition.

0: Mesa. The Falcon is in the hangar. We're trying to get them to 21.
1: Hi, copy. Gonna wait on lighting it up. See if the light will land. They might be going through a meet that's going on. Or if I can get some additional, I'll try to light it up.
0: We're available east here to assist 1342 southbound 101 passing the 60.
1: 1342, coming up to Elliott, just switched over to the HLV. Looks like they're just

0: Roger, just past Warner.
1: And Mark, I'll be passing Warner at 2050.
0: Just for info, the woman got at 119 is the woman that was wearing the white long sleeve. I just remember because it's lighter. He just cut across all lanes to infantry lane.

10-34 advisory, turn speed are now passing into the 101 for the 16.

Advising that Falcon will be monitoring in East Air. That, I think, hopefully, pilot.

0: Metro. You still have visual of that motorcycle?
1: They're going 75 right now. They both slowed down what they're doing. Little fools. I'm pretty sure one of them's going to take off.
0: Yeah, so westbound, keep trying for Firebird, but we can launch through coming from the hangar, so extended ETA.

Let's copy an attempt to locate eastbound I-10 at 162 for a white crossover SUV driving without lights. I'll be still visual from a distance, eastbound I-10 at 162, nothing further, 265.

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1: Q42, I don't see him. Looks like they just did another pull. Had a transition for an I-10. All the way.

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Allergic reaction. Sky Harbor Airport Terminal 3 North Side 3rd. 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

0: 1342, if we have no contact with Firebird or Falcon heading to Vegas, once I get additional sidewalks, see what happens.
1: It looks like 1343, not too far behind you.
0: Back up the range, we'll be laying come up to 32nd Street. They're going about 90 miles an hour now.

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0: 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We copy. It's going to Central. Can I get an updated location? Weather 242, updated intentionally.
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the traffic stop, westbound 202 at Bell Vista, redbound 202, milepost 19.

0: don't have anyone in that area. What are they, what kind of assistance are they asking for?
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1: Metro East units, copy and attempt to locate southbound 202 at 25 for a small tan four-door sedan. Unable to maintain lanes or speed, almost going off the roadway. RP still visual, but vehicle now exiting at University and losing visual.

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Engine 915. Battalion 5. 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Engine 915. Battalion 5. 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

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Engine 34, privacy constant, utility 10, south deputy, and PIO3. Fire channel A9.

24 Zesco for the 964, eastbound I-10-153. Under State Route 143, access 32nd.

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0: Hi, copy. There's another vehicle about 100 yards up.
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1: 129.

13-47, copy 1038 Franklin, NTC for traffic, eastbound 2026.

time. Pay deck 8. Altered level of consciousness. 4403, East Van Buren Street. Engine 29. Pay deck 8.

Five Line, CL King Towing is 1019 for two vehicles. Go east units, copy and attempt to locate. Time delay 5 ago, eastbound 202 at 62 for a black BMW SUV, reportedly swerving in all over the road between lanes, eastbound 202 from 62, time delay 5 ago, 2133.

1914. K-9. Altered level of consciousness. 27th Drive and Adams Street. Engine 14. K-9.

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1: Pushing 2029, 10-4, 2135.

0: traffic, westbound 16173.
1: 10-4-5, Southwest.
0: 19 Adam 0, X-ray Victor, up left.

45, negative 1029 for 19 Adam, 0 X-ray Victor, showing expired 430 of 25 for an 18 Nissan Altima out of Mesa, 2136.

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KDEC 9. Code 33rd Avenue and Grand Avenue. Engine 10 and Rescue 15. KDEC 9.

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Paydeck 8. Altered level of consciousness. 4403, East Van Buren Street. SC 29. Paydeck 8.

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0: 7, code 20 air traffic eastbound 2026.
1: Clear for trigger all other 10.9.

13 and ladder 10 to 12. K deck 8. Altered level of consciousness. 44th Street and Thomas Road. Just Q 13 and ladder 10 to 12. K deck 8.

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Payback 8. Bill Burton. 4035 East Vernon Avenue. Rescue 908. Payback 8.

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Adam, 6 to the Zebra, 5. It's going to be an upwind, 20, Alpha.

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1376, Theta 7, Just Change, 1519, West 7th Place, ending 276, Theta 7,

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Special call heavy rescue 1044. Hey, that's who? Crisis pair. 6755. West McDowell Road. Heavy rescue 1044. Hey, that's who?

Covington's located eastbound US 6173, again eastbound US 6173. Toyota SUV, parallel with 1028 of King 2, Adam 8, Tom Zebra. This is going to be negative 1029 for King 2, Adam 8, Tom Zebra. Runner is 1 of 27 to 2007 Honda Pilot out of Queen Creek. RP advised they have been following her since the Walmart in Phoenix, tailgating her. RP does still have visual. RP was able to get away from it, and she's separated now with last name headed eastbound on the US 60. Time delay of 4 now. Nothing better than that. 2219.

575 and Battalion 571. Page 7. Drowning. 20,756. North Alma Drive. Engine 575 and Battalion 571. Page 7.

57. K-9. Diabetic problem. 5540. West Al Jamaica Avenue. Engine 57. K-9. Engine 11. K-8. Altered level of consciousness. 600. North 20th Street. Engine 11. K-8.

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1: Meltdown, no situation off the left. LB 177, 16, position westbound.

Yeah, I'll find you.

for Colorado 877-2040. 110 of 2016, 2015 Chevy Silverado.

0: traffic, westbound 2 at 5, off left.
1: Honda Odyssey, registered out of Glendale at 2234.

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1: Issue has complete and located East 162 Mile Post 45. Again, East 162 Mile Post 45. Coming back, Chevy Silverado, Arizona 1028 of Zebra Nora Adam 8 Tom Mary. Severely negative 1029 for Zebra Nora Adam 8 Tom Mary. Expires 2 of 2032 to 2008 Chevy Silverado, registered at Queen Creek. Our feet by advised vehicle was turning through three lanes, almost hit a couple of vehicles, nearly hit a concrete barrier, fluctuating in speed. Time delay of 1 to go, second, but I'm kind of 2239.

0: 247 Sky, negative 1029 for Edward Victor Adam 817. 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
1: Circuit, we're 72 Dodge, 9/10.

Scooby 2 to locate eastbound 22 miles, Post 7 again, eastbound 22 miles, Post 7. Scooby Black TMC within Arizona 1028 of Charleston, Adam 6, X-ray Young. There's going to be a negative 1029 for Charleston, Adam 6, X-ray Young. Flyers 9 of 27 to 2024, Toyota Cool Cross, registered out of Scottsdale. RP advised vehicle was coastal 102, 90 miles plus per hour. Tailgating, RP no longer has visual with a time delay of 3 ago. Nothing further at 2245.

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Difficulty breathing. 1225, North 40th Street. Engine 29, 8 at 8.

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1: Engine 194 Cadet 6, difficulty breathing, 8538 West El Camino Drive. Engine 194 Cadet 6.

0: is 2023 traffic, eastbound 202-26.
1: Honda Civic out of Gilbert at 2255.

0: on the engine 10.
1: Cooper, set up to a southbound at 2256.

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0: 70 took off, and I'll be putting my lights on. 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
1: 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Which direction?
0: He's on water, and looks like he's going southbound.
1: Possibly going southbound.
0: 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I hear a limo.
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1: Blackburn.
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Hurricane Ray ran the red on the overpass. Yeah, I'm talking about the...

0: still roughly about 45 to 60 miles an hour. No traffic, by the way.
1: I copy 445 to 60 miles an hour. Like to know traffic at 2305.

0: 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Engine 21, paid at 9.
1: All right, lady, you've got 9 seconds.

0: 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What's on right?
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0: Blues 44 is going through right now. So you're down Ray.
1: Bypassing the Chandler Boulevard option. So eastbound I-10.

0: middle lane eastbound, I-10.
1: Traffic light, speed of about 105 miles an hour.

0: 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Probably got a few more miles here before it gets pretty dark as we're approaching the mountain.
1: Alright, copy. 13-4-7, Georgia, I'm Tucson Ranger. 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
2: 13-4-7-10. Fall injury, 3785, south wind screen plate.
0: About 90 miles an hour, eastbound I-10.

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0: out of service, I'm with them. 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
1: 13, 13, 49, 10, 3, 2, 2, 2, 2, 2, 2, 2, 2, 2, 2, 2, 2, 2, 2, 2, 2, 2, 2, 2, 2, 2, 2, 2, 2, 2, 2, 2, 2, 2, 2, 2, 2, 2, 2, 2, 2, 2, 2, 2, 2, 2, 2, 2, 2, 2, 2, 2, 2, 2, 2, 2, 2, 2, 2, 2, 2, 2, 2, 2, 2, 2, 2, 2, 2, 2, 2, 2, 2, 2, 2, 2, 2, 2, 2, 2, 2, 2, 2, 2, 2, 2, 2, 2, 2, 2, 2, 2, 2, 2, 2, 2, 2, 2, 2, 2, 2, 2, 2, 2, 2, 2, 2, 2, 2, 2, 2, 2, 2, 2, 2, 2, 2, 2, 2, 2, 2, 2, 2, 2, 2, 2,

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K-9.

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Page F7. Fall injury. 3785. 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Page F7.

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Injured person, 46 place on Southern Avenue. Engine 373, KDEC 8. Special call rescue 13, KDEC 8. Unconscious person, 3763, East Washington Street. 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Engine 1, KDEC 8. Unconscious person, 718, North Central Avenue. Engine 1, KDEC 8.

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Altered level of consciousness. 1. North San Marcos, place. Engine 288. Page at 7.

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Hey, Deck 8. Truck Elevator. AOI. 777 North Central Avenue. Ladder Tender 1. Hey, Deck 8.

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Victor 6 Express, 427 to 2015 BMW 328 out of Spring Creek at 2350.

to locate East on US 6188. Again, East on US 6188. It's going to be for a black Mercedes, Arizona 1028 of Maryport Adam 4 George X-ray. It's going to be negative 1029 for Maryport Adam 4 George X-ray. Expires 8 of 27 to 2015 Mercedes C out of Mesa. This vehicle is swerving heavily, occupied by a single male. RPA drives the driver, was watching porn, not wearing pants, and touching himself. RPA no longer has visual. Does have a time delay of 9 ago. Nothing further, 2351.

0: passing westbound I-10. Here we on the Wild Fork pass off ramp. 2-8 going to be 4 Adam, 5 X-ray Tom.
1: 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K-Deck 9. Difficulty breathing. 9404. West Hazen Road. Rescue 62 and engine 161.
2: So the pilot, I'm going to get attention then for Henry 4 out of 5 X-ray Tom. It's nice 12 of 26 to 2017 Dodge Grand Caravan out of Avondale at 2355.

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Unconscious person, 43rd Avenue and McDowell Road. 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

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Pay deck 9. Person down. 4227 North 27th Avenue. Engine 18. Pay deck 9.

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1: Okay, 2029 out, but 234 mile post 184, westbound US 60.

0: 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Expired 4 of 27 to 2014 Dodge Charger out of Scottsdale at midnight 12.
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KDEC 9, Silverton, 4327, North 27th Avenue. FDA team. KDEC 9.

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KDEC 8. Abdominal pain. 1715. East Fire Drive. Rescue 17. KDEC 8.

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K-Deck 8. Diabetic problem. 4707. East McDowell Road. Rescue 13. K-Deck 8.

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Truck elevator, AOI, 777, North Central Avenue. Engine 2, K-8.

2027. Can I get you started for that code 34 blocking eastbound to Zuma for 42 on the off ramp? Them off so they're not walking the ramp anymore. 5 minutes, please.

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It's the Father and Son, the guy's name, work on the vehicle. And I'll be out to Alpha 42.

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Stuck elevator. ALI. 1120. South Katy Mall. Engine 376. Page 7.

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KF9. 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West Maricopa Access. Engine 6. KF9. Engine 13. KDEC 8. Injured person. 4357. East Oak Street. Engine 13. KDEC 8. Engine 376. KDEC 7. Park problem. Apache Boulevard and Normal Avenue. Engine 376. KDEC 7. Ladder tender 376. KDEC 7. Sub elevator. AOI. 1120. South Katy Mall. Ladder tender 376. KDEC 7.

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Cage F7. Kill person. 1061. Please stand by for drive. Ladder tender 273. Cage F7. Ladder tender 161. Cage F9. Difficulty breathing. 936. North 93rd Avenue. Ladder tender 161. Cage F9.

Castle Calm, headed 271. Paid at 7. Park problem. Apache Boulevard in Normal Avenue. Netted 271. Paid at 7.

Vessel calm at a 289. Page at 7. Abdominal pain. 4114. West Shannon Street. Meta 289. 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

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West Maricopa access. 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KDEC 9.

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Page 7. Bill Burton, 1061. East Van Piper Drive. Medic 273. Page 7. Ladder tender 571. Page 7. It's off. 41,210. West Green Drive. Ladder tender 571. Page 7.

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1: Go ahead and start one green color. It'll be 20 days.

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0: 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That's affirmative. It is going to be an IID external on the driving restriction.
1: 2029, 2022, correct? 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

what can I do, Claire, for 964 blocking East on your 61 episode? Looks like we're going to be getting for a lighter color sedan versus either a black or gray sedan. Looks like we're getting a secondary caller advising possibly a three-car collision. One vehicle is blocking the middle lane. Still four people in the vehicle. Officer there that is checking on some of the occupants as well. 1:30.

0: myself. Do we have HPTOC located and let us know so that I know where to start a good traffic brief on?
1: 2027, looks like we're getting information from ADOT, HPTOC 10-7. They're advising access from the main line from Rural on the eastbound side.

Engine 273, Battalion 271, Engine 278, Meta 271, Engine 272, Utility 277, Lata 204, and Care 7. KDEC 11. 962 requiring extrication. US 60 at 0101 eastbound west of. Engine 273, Battalion 271, Engine 378, Meta 271, Engine 272, Utility 277, Lata 204, and Care 7. KDEC 11.

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Payback 8. 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East Oak Street. 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Payback 8. 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Payback 7. Internal bleeding. 264. 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Payback 7.

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2: 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K-9.

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1: 2029. The subject I ran the 29, 27, 001.

0: 7, you were a little staticky. 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
1: Over, gonna be gray. 128 ready for you when you're ready. There's a young 8 Adam 39 Tom on a gray report.
0: 10-4, are you gonna need two separate flatbeds or will one truck work?

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Stockholm, at a 276. Eight at 7. Internal bleeding. 2438. East 6th Street. Medic 276. Eight at 7.

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1: I already got one car off the road. I'm just waiting for fire to get done with the driver and truck can too. And then I'll get the second car out of the road to 2544 County Lease Debris.
0: 2544, did you copy?

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0: have all vehicles out of the road. 2024 Charlie Sebring. Fire's going to be blocking the number 2, 3, and 4 for a little while.
1: 2027,
0: block 23, block 23. I
1: copy. Here, release the brake. I copy, brake release. 2027, do you have any idea how long they're going to be blocking for?
0: They're just going to be checking out, trafficking a one driver, and then they'll be out of here.
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West Coronado Road. 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

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Pay deck 9. 962. 50th Drive and Thomas Road. Engine 24, head left 215. Pay deck 9.

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Payback 8. Difficulty leaving. 2989 North 44th Street. Engine 13. Payback 8.

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Fire panel in 8. Vehicle fire. 40th Street and Southern Avenue. Engine 32. Fire panel in 8.

0: 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K-Deck 8. Altered level of consciousness. 48th Street and Van Buren Street. Yes, Q-13 and Mighty 11. K-Deck 8.
1: Can I have you start for the 962 north on 101 mile plus 40 on the off-ramp?

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24 for HBTOC. They're advising northbound Cactus exit. Looks like Scottsdale PD and 1097 are ready. Looks like the current driver is currently awake at 333.

Looks like SWPD does have that room closed off. The driver is awake and talking.

0: Special Waste Unit, copy. Attempt to locate for kidnapping out of District 6. Blessing westbound I-10. Black Nissan Altima, North Carolina 1028 of Victor Henry Charles 8787 is going to be negative 1029 for Victor Henry Charles 8787, expires form 27 to 2023, Nissan Altima SR, registered out of Gastonia.
1: So pretty much fully involved, on side of the roadway, point electric tires, that was
0: good. From the Guardian. From Texas last Monday. She was supposed to bring her back on Saturday, but now she's in Arizona and said she wasn't bringing the child back at all. She was not allowed to take her out of the state. The guardian is the child's aunt, Rita Stoker, and she is 1019 to Arizona to try to retrieve the child. RP is daughter of the guardian. They have Life 360 tracking on Diamond through Diamond's mother and are getting intermittent updates from the most recent location. Following the vehicle again on Mike 360, the vehicle was going about 102 miles per hour. Again, last updated 1020 was going to be west on I-10 passing Clean Creek at 340.

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0: 10-4-3-42. Update on that kidnapping. Looks like updated 1020 is going to be westbound Riggs Road, almost to the 347 at 342.
1: Well, copy, engine 842, fire control at 0342 hours.

Metro issued an update on that attempt to locate for the possible kidnapping. HPTOC is advising the vehicle might have gone south on the 347 and 343.

we had now got an updated 1020 from the NRP. They are now saying that vehicle is still westbound I-10 passing the Love Travel stop at 344.

Joy Students. We have now got an updated 1020 from the RP. They are now saying that vehicle is still westbound I-10 passing the Love Travel stop at 344.

Rider tender 571. Page 7. Just paid. 40,492. West Molly Lane. Rider tender 571. Page 7.

Station, we stand supervised on that. Attempt to locate there. Now stand on the I-10, passing the 202, put about 45 miles per hour, 345.

0346 hours.

21-2023. Are you available to clear for this kidnapping that is now westbound 202 passing 32nd Street? Carolina 1028 is Victor Henry Charles 8787. I'll keep advising of updates.

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1: I'm going to be 98. Sounds like it's going to be long form. I'm going to be 19 towards that. Did that be?
0: 2023, 10-4.

0: 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Fire channel delayed.
1: It's 1019 for this. It's kidnapping there now. Approaching Desert Foothills Parkway is reported.

0: not updating. Confirming Husky ID on that 202.
1: Affirmative, westbound 202, they're approaching Desert Foothills Parkway. Central's advised, and they've got two units on 1019 as well.
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0: 1102 passing 17th Avenue, going about 89 miles per hour, and we're checking on Firebird at 350.
1: Van Buren Street, LA 175, K-9.

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Difficulty leaving. 2111, South 99th Avenue. Engine 62, KF9.

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KDEC 9. Injured person. 295 East Van Buren Street. Maricopa 171. KDEC 9.

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Fall injury. 112. South 107th Drive. Engine 172. 8F9.

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Fire panel A9. Fire alarm indication. 1812. West Baseline Road. 1039. Fire panel A9.

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Payback 9. Just came. 51st Avenue and Thomas Road. SC915. Payback 9. Special call SC62. Payback 9. Difficulty breathing. 2111 South 99th Avenue. SC62. Payback 9.

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Theta 7. Silverton. 817. West 6th Street. Flatter 10276. Theta 7.

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Engine 283, Codex 7,

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K-9. Difficulty leaving. 4102. West Virginia Avenue. Ending 24. K-9.

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Page 7. Injured person. 2555. North Spike Road. Meta 282. Page 7. Engine 285, page 7, fall injury, 990, West Dr. Keogh Road, engine 285, page 7.

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K-8. Difficulty breathing. 4422. East Flower Street. Engine 13. K-8.

0: blocking eastbound 202 miles 9 to the northbound 101.
1: Right.
0: And for the Gateway, blue Honda HRV crashed against the barrier, partially blocking one lane. Advising the head, the woman's head and legs hurt. She is 52 years of age. We've been transferred over to meds already. HBTOC is advising it is eastbound and northbound ramp, halfway blocking. Best access is going to be from Scottsdale at 438.

1725, KDEC 7, 962, 820, 2 red mile unit, K101 eastbound to northbound, NDC 75, KDEC 7.

Ending 14. State at 9. 962. I-10 at North 31st Avenue, eastbound, west of. Ending 14. State at 9.

0: 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Page F7. Altered level of consciousness. 26,411. South Pinewood Drive. Medic 341. And
1: 24 rolling 97. Fire has the ramp blocked.
2: 10-4-4-3-7.
0: LA 571. Page F7. Back problem. 8347 in John Wayne Parkway. LA 571. Page F7. Special call SC903. Page F8. Test change. 1209. West Madison Street. SC903. Page F8.

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0: 2, Covington to locate westbound 24 to the westbound 22, again westbound 24 to the westbound 22. Could be darker, Chris, our passenger car. Driver is honking and swerving at people. Driver has a gun in their hands, but not putting it anyone. Throwing things out the window as well. RP no longer has visual. Time to leave 2 ago, nothing further at 450.
1: 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Engine 283, Kodak 7.

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central comm at a 275. Page at 7. 962. In 202 Red Mountain at A1018 sound to northbound. Meta 275. Page at 7.

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2: 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Silverton. 5639. South 56th Avenue. Engine 58. Code at 9. Special call rescue 21. Code at 9. 962. I-10 at North 31st Avenue eastbound west up. Rescue 21. Code at 9.

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0: 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Engine 574, Battalion 571, Hazmat 284, and Engine 284.
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Engine 172 and Maricopa 175. 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

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South Aurora Road. 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KF7.

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K-Deck 8. Injured person. 3738. East Thomas Road. Rescue 13. K-Deck 8. Engine 38. And rescue 43. K-Deck 8. Internal bleeding. 4939. East Ray Road. Engine 38. And rescue 43. K-Deck 8.

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Pay deck 8. Fall injury. Sky Harbor Airport Terminal 3. Battalion 19. Pay deck 8.

0: 736, traffic stop westbound 24.
1: Cover assignment, slot 19.
0: 736, 5. Ball injury. There's a three-way plate, 10 release in Adams, 048.

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Looks like it's going to be a permanent tag returning to a 2006 Interstate West trailer registered out of Santan Valley at 532.

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0: 1966. Are you available for that 961 West Langer 6177? West Langer 60 Mile Fork 177. Both are going to be off right at 536.
1: South 46, copy traffic 60 west at 186.
0: What?
1: Tag, off whaling, can't tell, silver car.
0: 10, 4536. Advising westbound off right, this part of the 101 south ramp. Best access is going to be from Dobson at 537.
1: Negative
0: code 4 at 537.

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KDEC 9. Code 5725. 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Crisis response 1. KDEC 9.

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1: 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Go ahead.
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Central 43, negative 10-296, Robert 1, Boy 66, out of Missouri, 24 of 27. 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
1: 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Copy, sir. I think that's 11150.
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Is working on the system, headed on post. 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

0: 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Difficulty breathing. 3701. West Huntington Drive. 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Pay deck 9.
1: Special breathing. Eastern Burn 964. Westbound 60 at 194.
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1: 194.
4: Charles 121, checking code 28 traffic, eastbound 10 at 150.

64, westbound 60, 194. For HPTOC, it is westbound, off left, possibly in lane number 1, adjacent to Signal View.

0: 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My entire 926 for two of them. I'll get to the trade.
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He's 1019. Thank you.

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1: Okay, so the call vehicles are off, left. I gotta get to the floor.
2: 736, all vehicles off left, and be advised, all city county, that's 1019, 639 hours.

Echo Calm at a 276. 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

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Still Burton. 3613. West Cypress Street. 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
1: Yes, this is the location on 5-1-62. Behind 162, two motorcycles. One is a green and black touring style motorcycle. The other is a black sports bike. Ready to get racing. Daytona 200. Moving in and out of traffic. There we go. That was their priority.

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1: Westbound 4-4, go ahead.
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Per HPTSC, it is off-right access from 32nd Street.

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Altered level of consciousness. 2165. 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

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Sir, got some construction. 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We can put it in test here as well, if possible. Copy. Thank you.

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1: 12.
0: Runway code 34, 202, eastbound 55, pulse left.
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0: Go ahead, man. Arizona, Zebra 5 Adam, 1 Tom 4, and can I get a traffic group? 4th Street, get a motion.

0: 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We're going to get a unit of that traffic break. We're going to get started.
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1: Charles Philly, I got a truck to bring started at the Brookhaven PD. 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

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Engine 17, K-Deck 8.

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A deck 8. Just pain. Sky Harbor Airport Terminal 4. Quad 19 and Rescue 19. A deck 8.

43, Quebec 7, Chef King, 500, West Guadalupe Road, Engine 343, Quebec 7.

traffic. Adam, 78 Edwards.

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It's going to be a white side of pickup in a bulky area off the right shoulder. Have a pretty far.

for their... So they're roadside 97, roadside traffic control.

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Code 9154. 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Ladder Tender 161 and Battalion 161. Code at 9.

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Caesar 130. North 108th Avenue. Maricopa 174. Pay deck 9.

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1: Okay, what's the next time for 168? What's the next time for 168? On the way from the Orange River, Arizona, Charles King George, 1040. There's white writing all over his windows. Driver's all white, male, blonde hair. It's swerving in the lane, and almost caused the collision. Correction, now the witness is saying it caused the collision. A black pickup and a white SUV. The DLD will be in contact. COC Lumpkin. Hopefully they call it. That's 7 PRs.

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Difficulty breathing. 5627, North 16th Street. Engine 17, KDEC 8.

11, page 7, 962, 3330, South Gilbert Road, ladder 2811, page 7,

1928, Kodak E. Doug M. Tiki for Nature of Call. 2625, South 19th Avenue. 1928, Kodak II.

0: southbound 202 at 45. Okay, do you want to copy traffic?
1: Yes, 28 and
0: do you want to go ahead?
1: Over, go.
0: 01 at Mountpost 39. Copy tape out 28 out of California. Go ahead. Name Zebra 0, Robert 676.

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Payback 8. Difficulty breathing. 5627. North 16th Street. Rescue 17. Payback 8.

0: go ahead.
1: This is Ammo for a code 34 blocking westbound tail 246.
0: Yeah, 496.
1: Thank you, sir. It's going to be number one lane up Black Crest or Pacifica. RP has no idea what's wrong with his vehicle. RP is blocking number one lane westbound at 46.

Right lane, about two-thirds of the way to the ramp, so just go out.

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Engine 173, K-9.

0: 36, traffic on westbound 60, exiting 185.
1: Right, 36,
0: Henry Adam, Victor 3 north, thanks.

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0: 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That's about 10-1-52. We had a single call, 911, hang up with no info, really. 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
1: Girlfriend.

0: you had to do this unknown situation that is most likely a 1018, eastbound 202 at 44.
1: 4.
0: Three passengers are on the right shoulder. The hood is up, and they are sticking out of the driver door wearing gray basketball shorts. And that it's been there for 2 weeks. 8:14 out.

0: 04. 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
1: 296 Lincoln. That might be at 64. We have got a lot of calls for a silver color or blue silver Honda Accord that was parked in the air with a guy with a leg up, typically between the hours of 0800 and 900.
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0: As Patrol 4 advised, it's actually going to be over at 65, not 44.
1: 10-4, now hit 10-65.
0: And COC does have a vehicle with its hood up, off right, at mile 065. Be that near.
2: 03, KDEC 8. Engine 29, and left 229. KDEC 8. Fall injury. 44th Street and Van Buren Street. Engine 29, and left 229. KDEC 8.

Left 2 to the 364 blocking, westbound 202 at 44.

0: looks like it's blocking number one. The rider seems to be blocking right.
1: Westbound, for HBTSD, westbound blocking lane number one adjacent to wind

0: 36, traffic stop westbound 60, 182.
1: 36, 5.
0: Charles David Adam, 143.

Charles 11, I'm going to be in the television. He's trying to six for the bike. Curtis Amy Green, come to me. Real Tom Adams, 0 William Young.

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1: 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Difficulty breathing, 1353, West Ramo Jones Street. Ladder tender 276, page F7.

0: 44 copy. Traffic. Did we get off at the corner of the BP again? Out of 7, 8, David, we're ready to go south.
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North 99th Avenue. 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Pay deck 9.

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Car 2700. Fire panel A7.

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Page at 7. Difficulty breathing. 1353. West Romo Jones Street. Medic 376. Page at 7.

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0: point, copy clip.
1: Jonathan, come on, guys.
0: 54, blocking the number one lane on the northbound 101, milepost 50.
2: Southbound on 8th Avenue.

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on a white Volkswagen. One Victor Adam, 5 Adam William, on a gray Ram, very cross-country market, the on-ramp.

0: reports of traffic, 16-180.
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0: 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Deeper on extra.

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KS7. Check welfare. Baseline road in College Avenue. Engine 273. KS7.

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Theta 7. Alerted reaction. 1044. West 7th Drive. Engine 374. Theta 7.

0: 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KDEC 9. Altered level of consciousness. 88.
1: Roswell 4, Fire 77.

Blocking the on-ramp, and then there's some that are blocking westbound.

Special column headed 273. Page 7. Hillperson. Baseline Road in College Avenue. Medic 273. Page 7.

NGC 71, Page 7, 962, 5 Rio Dorado Parkway. NGC 71, Page 7,

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Cage 7. Internal bleeding. 1125. South Alma School Road. Ladder 288 and ladder 281. Cage 7.

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Just came. 16,233. South 48th Street. 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Payback 8.

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Engine 16, K-Deck 8, altered level of consciousness, 2955, South 18th Place, Engine 16, K-Deck 8.

0: set with that vehicle. I got it. That pulled 34. They were out of fuel. 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
1: Roger, 8842,
0: go ahead.
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They do have one unit coming down from Mesa, which is 598.

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Engine 283, Kata 7,

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Fire panel A7. Fire alarm indication. 429. South Fiesta Lane. Engine 376. Fire panel A7. LA 272, Jet 2 29, and engine 13. K-Deck 8.

0: 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Fire channel delayed. Vehicle fire. 32nd Street and Palm Lane. 1911. Fire channel delayed. Engine 161. K-9. 962. I-10 at North 91st Avenue westbound west up. Engine...
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K-Deck 8. Difficulty breathing. 325, East Bay Fine Road. Flight attendant 23, and rescue 57. K-Deck 8.

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Fire peril A5. 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Fire peril A5.

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Local 34, Central Northbound 27.

39. Hey, that's 8. Altered level of consciousness. 5401, South 7th Street. Engine 39. Hey, that's 8.

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Deck 8. Park problem. 15,935. South 43rd place. Ladder tender 43. Deck 8.

0: Nevada 175. Eight at 9. Still person. 11,023. West Cottonwood Lane. Nevada 175. Eight at 9. Engine 377. Eight at 7. And no medical. 2405. West Marlboro Drive. Engine 377. Eight at 7.
1: 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K-9.

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know the company I'm seeing passing is number two. 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
1: 10-4.

Okay, Westbound 202, mile post 10. Westbound 202, mile post 10, on Blackboard, escape for the unknown 1028. Was swerving, damaging lane, going zigzag pattern, and I think they're placing in a big jail with their drivers.

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1: Escort Mary, Tom Hart, Nicole advised.

Data 288, and engine 283. Page 7. Altered level of consciousness. 1157, West Chandler Boulevard. Meta 288, and engine 283. Page 7.

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2: That's in 0-4.

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I'll switch calls with one of the marionettes in case that vehicle needs to get pushed.

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0: Trust that I'm getting for that degree for now until we can get it.

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1: Having negative contact from heat in the rain tree. And the 1RP was just a passerby.

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0: The 964, 511 Lincoln, that's going to be down at the very beginning of the Rio Salado on-ramp. That is kind of where those other vehicles were in the Tempe crash. I don't know if they're the same ones or not.
1: Copy that.
0: Mary 7469, you're done.
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Pay that 9. First and down. 7400. West Encanto Boulevard. Engine 40. Pay that 9. Engine 286. Make the fire channel 4. Seizure. 500. South McQueen Road. Engine 286. Make the fire channel 4.

Westbound. Westbound.

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0: 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There is some unknown debris underneath Alvista, though, so if you grab that, it can, looks like lanes 2 and 4.

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0: 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Payback 9.
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K-Deck 8. Special call Anchor 40 and Rescue 62. K-Deck 9. 962. 75th Avenue and Thomas Road. Engine 40 and Rescue 62. K-Deck 9.

0: 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Ball injury. 1737. 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

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Rescue 62, K-9. Engine 272, K-7. Fall injury, 2626, South Hardy Drive. Engine 272, K-7.

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Ladder 281, K-7.

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Ladder 10273, KF7,

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Engine 2822, fire channel A12, fuel spill, 3425, West By Road, engine 2822, fire channel A12. Engine 57, K-Deck 9, altered level of consciousness, 2675, West Bayfine Road, engine 57, K-Deck 9.

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2: Area 744, can you start fire 964, westbound 60, call the school.
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Codec 9. Abdominal pain. 121. North 86 brain. Bladder tender 161. Codec 9. Engine 13. Codec 8. Seizure. 46.7.

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Cable 7. CDA. 9666. Deep Drake Road. Engine 341 and Metal 342. Cable 7.

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Fall injury. 2402 East Southern Avenue. 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Payback 8.

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Latter Tender 43, K-Deck 8.

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0: 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KF7. Fall injury. 2313. Chief Butler.
1: Charles 211 just ran. PSC is having active contact with that debris, but there are jams down in the area that are not giving us full coverage.
2: 10-4. It seems like we're getting calls for that area, so I'll just check it out.

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0: 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The small strip mall at the yo-yo, nothing showing. We'll be investigating for the reports call at 1118.

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K-Deck 8. Just K. 2900. South Gilbert Road. Ladder 2811. K-Deck 8.

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0: copy. 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The slight fog in the back. He turned everything off. You're going to go interior to investigate. He wants an officer to continue in Coast View. All units responding 4923 East Cameron Boulevard, Coast View, Coast View, 10
1: left. 1160, East of 180, on a Navy Blue Coat of Camry, for the Arizona Charles Lanham, 6.3, I got 1029 on the 04 Coat of Camry to Gilbert. Over to White Mountain, driver, all of the vehicles moving down traffic, going on and off the shoulder, and a big tail, above 300.
2: Of assignment, Battalion 282, Battalion 281, Meta 288, Engine 2822, Engine 282, and Lata 204. 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Battalion 282, Battalion 281.
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2: 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I want to put it first.

Okay, 281 Eastbound, scene of a single story, single family residence with the tower roof. You got nothing showing the exterior. You got the RP outside investigating. You'll be making your way in, assuming Nebraska Command 1126.

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Kate S9. Altered level of consciousness. 4014. South 62nd lane. Engine 9:15. Kate S9.

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MR 28 on Central Call Rescue 22, KDEC 8, Silverton, 5150, South 18th Place, Rescue 22, KDEC 8.

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1: Covered that, Nebraska Command. 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
2: 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Difficulty breathing, 316, North 27th Drive. Jet 321, KDEC 9. Special call rescue 28, KDEC 8. Silverson, 5150, South 18th Place. Jet 328, KDEC 8. Engine 39, fire peril A9, fire alarm indication, 1810, West Southern Avenue, engine 39, fire peril A9.

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Page 7. Abdominal pain. 6442. South McClintock Drive. 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Page 7.

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Silverton. 2802. North 36th Street. Rescue 12. KDUG 8.

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2: 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K-8.

0: backing up to a motorcycle, code 34, 202 eastbound 7. It's got a little bit past me.
1: Line copy, all units to go level, except engine 43, they'll reestablish power and then go AY.

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State at 9. Seizure. 5601 South 7th Avenue. Nevada 1022. State at 9.

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Payback 9. Altered level of consciousness. 4014. South 62nd lane. 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Payback 9.

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1: sound like this one,
0: KDEC 9. Special call rescue 22, KDEC 9, seizure, 5601, South 7th Avenue, rescue 22, KDEC 9.
1: Alarm 6, Sam, go ahead. Copy, turn the scene over to the RP, terminating command at 1143.

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1: Good morning, Nike.
0: Thank you, sir. One RP after fire advising of a green Dodge minivan with a white male with a manhood hitchhiking next to it. Hello, report.

Decade.

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Page 7. Fall injury. 1173 East Butler Drive. Nevada 281. Page 7.

0: for the cooker from blocking westbound 60 relative to on-ramp. POC is having negative contact with that one from Greenfield to Gilbert.
1: POC.
0: Go ahead.
1: I do have a tree in the way, so it might be in my blind spot. Sorry about that.
0: Not that far. Close the air.
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0: 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Page 7. Person down. Ray Road and Rural Road. 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Page 7.
1: 1360. 1360.
2: Edward Singh, 335-29. Going to Edmonton, Arizona.

0: 30 May 15 East. The westbound 60 from 176. Westbound 60 from the 101. A motorcycle, Kirkland White motorcycle, KLM, possibly KTM on the side. Sorry, on 1028. Let's go 202 at 90 and show it done to another motorist while riding. No further end of ATL. Told you I'll take that.
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Paydeck 9.

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Engine 174, stay deck 9.

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Altered level of consciousness. 1619. West Cold Road. Engine 282. 8F7.

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Fire channel A9.

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Pay deck 9. Abdominal pain. 1313 South First Avenue. Rescue 908. Pay deck 9.

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Tate at 7. Hill Burton, 2050. West Takeoff Road. Meta 283. Tate at 7.

0: 15.55, come up on section 060, eastbound 189, no 28 on the trailer, or the car, yeah.
1: 12.25.

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Payback 7. Just pay. 303. East Dunbar Drive. Medic 272. Payback 7. Engine 288. Payback 7. Difficulty breathing. 600. West Chandler Boulevard. Engine 288. Payback 7.

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Just change. 295 East Van Buren Street. Engine 181 and Maricopa 171, KDEC 9. Special call rescue 11, KDEC 8. Injured person, 2425 South 24th Street. Rescue 11, KDEC 8. Special call medic 2811, KDEC 7. Difficulty breathing, 6151 South 4th Street. Medic 2811, KDEC 7.

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24, K-9, Silverton, 4301, West Thomas Road, Ladder 24, K-9,

Southbound 6177. On a green pickup, Arizona Youngborn Adam 541. It's negative 1029 on a 2025 Chevy Silverado out of Gilbert. Can't maintain lane, not using turn signals, and almost any other vehicle except 702 and UAPL 1239 hours.

call Medic 285. KDEX 7. Silverton. 685. West Longhorn Drive. Medic 285. KDEX 7.

0: 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Fire Channel A7, House Fire, 1631, East Cedar Street. Battalion 271, Engine
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0: 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Tag MCC for nature of call. 2625, South 19,000.

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0: Crisis response 2840, page F7, Hilberton, 685, West Longhorn Drive. Ladder tender 276, KDEC 8, injured person, 44th Street and Van Buren Street. Ladder tender 276, KDEC 8.

central column, edit 281. Page at 7. Difficulty breathing. 600. West Chandler Boulevard. Edit 281. Page at 7. Central call rescue 30.

0: 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Just for the exact question. Eastbound, George Mall, what's the decision?
1: 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Engine 321 and medic 321. KDF 9.

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0: 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Engine 6, MFC-903, K-Deck 8.
1: Yeah, that's it. 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

Romeo 6 East to 1 PD. Is going to be blocking the unknown lane as the shredded tire be from Mesa PD at 12 PD.

This is the code 34 that's southbound 101 at 46 on off ramp. Small children in the vehicle at 12 minutes.

gonna be blocking number 3, number 4, and number 5. Just past the northbound Churchill on ramp, you can access the Ellsworth or the 202, and the traffic vehicle needs to be Ellsworth at their checkpoint.

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Diabetic problem. 718. 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

0: 31 for the debris. 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

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Engine 62. 8F9.

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K-2, this is PD. 15th Avenue in Buckeye Road. Flight this is Fox 1. K-2.

0: 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Engine 44, K-9. Special call at a 282, K-7. Fall injury. 555, East Ray Road. Medic 282, K-7.
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0: 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Fall injury, 962, East Driftwood Drive. Engine 273, K-7. Difficulty breathing. 700, West University Drive. Medic 276. K-7. Ladder 24. K-9. 962. 39th Avenue and Thomas Road. Ladder 24.
1: I'm 5-5. Can you see the central, please?

0: call Maricopa 173. KDEC 9. Altered level of consciousness. 11,671. Rest Levi Drive. Maricopa 173.
1: 1350, the collision is westbound, lanes 4 and 5. Adjacent to 32nd Street on ramp at 3rd.

0: had this vehicle moved out of the gore onto the right shoulder. They have kids in car seats. Is there a service unit with that set up for their back seats?
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0: batter number 43, K-Duck 8, Bill Burton, 15,210, South 50th Street. Batter number 43, K-Duck 8.
1: Earth.

0: Block New West on 22 Mile Plus 1. Our HPTOC, the vehicles are not near each other. The semi will be accessed from 40th Street. The sedan is blocking the 32nd Street on ramp.
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Kill person. 255. South Kyrene Road. 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

Is it first going to be a flood in tonight?

0: 1911, Payback 8, 962, 8202 Red Mountain at North 32nd Street westbound on ramp. 1911, Payback 8.
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0: 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Engine 43.
1: Rush 41, can you check on this debris with Mount 202, the into the power on ramp?
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0: 5-7, curled up on the non-human on fourth way, Broadway, the airport, first traffic. Heavy 5-9, fourth way, Broadway, our vehicle's blocking traffic. Yes, that's the vehicle that is blocking.

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43, K deck 8. Ball injury. 5151, East Guadalupe Road. Engine 343, K deck 8.

Sender 44. K-Deck 9. Altered level of consciousness. 11. South 71st Avenue. Engine 44. K-Deck 9. Special call rescue 11. K-Deck 8. 962. 8202 Red Mountain at North 32nd Street westbound on ramp. Rescue 11. K-Deck 8.

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Sky Harbor Airport Terminal 4. 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

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KDEC 10. 962 requiring extrication. 111th Avenue and Van Buren Street. Maricopa 175, Battalion 171, Engine 161, and Ladder Tender 161. KDEC 10.

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I'm not sure if you get any calls. 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

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Altered level of consciousness. 11. South 71st Avenue. Rescue 34. 8-9.

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Maricopa 171. Paid at 9.

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K-Deck 8. Overdose. 5104. East Van Buren Street. Ladder Tender 376. K-Deck 8.

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0: 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South Alma School Road. 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

0: 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North 110th Drive. 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
1: 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It's going to be 202 West Meadows at 34. Ladder by Populating at the 1.

Engine 21, K-9.

2027 on a right Mazda. Here's on a partial again. Boy, William. Back now with a green neon long shirt and white o'clock at the RP. And then they parted ways. I'm going to be fixing this one to report it. And there you go.

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I was going to have it do a thing for me.

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So that unit is coming here. We're going to be northbound just at the 33 exit. Scarpa's between the 2 and 3 lanes. Going to need to get the off-ramp also.

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Say that again.

Ladder 11. Fire panel A8. 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Ladder 11. Fire panel A8. Engine 272. K-Deck 7. Altered level of consciousness. 5002, South Mill Avenue. Engine 272. K-Deck 7.

0: 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Meta 342, and ends in 342. 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

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Ladder Tender 43, K-Deck 8.

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0: Central Booker, eastbound 2245. Eastbound 2245 on a black Mazda pickup with Arizona Sam Victor Adam 822. Described as having a homemade paint job on the vehicle. It's flat matte with blue on the tailgate. Going from far left to far right, back and forth, in the BPL, working 19 hours.
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Pay deck 8.

0: 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Engine 174, Battalion 171, Engine 171, Engine 181, Battalion 181, and Ladder 184. Fire Channel A6.
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K-9.

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2811, Cadet 7, 962, Chandler Heights Road in Gilbert Road, Ladder 2811, Cadet 7,

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KF8. Injured person. C20. South 12th Avenue. Rescue 903. KF8.

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44, can you copy course of the cold section? Eastbound 202, on board 56. Copy Arizona 28, 254, 7733.

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0: 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South 70th Drive. Engine 34. 8 at 9.
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Page 7. 962. Denver Heights Road and Gilbert Road. Met at 2811. Page 7.

Eastbound 10, right before the transition to the 60. It's still getting abandoned. If service two, you can take care of it.

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Engine 915 and SQ62, KF9.

0: 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Injured person, Sky Harbor Airport Terminal 4 and 2 Concourse. Flight 19, K-8.
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Overdose. 11607 West Marguerite Avenue. 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

Airport 13, Tom 15, September 28 on a white Indonesia high territory.

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K-Duck 8. Diabetic problem. 8809. South Point Parkway D. Rescue 32. K-Duck 8.

0: traffic at 53 northbound.
1: 53 northbound,

Canadian Pacific, KDEC 9, 962, 1840, South 19th Avenue, Engine 6, KDEC 9.

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K-Deck 8. 962. 24th Street and Van Buren Street. Rescue 11. K-Deck 8.

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He's by my cell phone, 64.

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1: 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That's it.

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East Navy Drive. Medic 273. 8F7.

Okay, southbound 101 from 6 past. Southbound 101 from the 50 on a white Lexus. And X300 is on a Paul Boy Adam 640. Another on the RP off the road, occupies that mill in the 60s. This person is pointing at the RP. Make sure you can gestures and MHL. Get some

10-4, is interviewing in a green Mustang, 10-10 of Palm 2, 9-0-1-5-9-3.

Southern Southie traffic, eastbound 209. Heavy on California, 7 Avenue, Union 327.

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Southwest on 61 East Highway on a white Chevy Silverado. 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

Westbound 202-52, 10 Delta, Yonge, Edward, Adam, 2255. Going to the RP, our vehicle coming.

38, KDEC 8, Hilberson, 5105, East Elliott Road, Engine 38, KDEC 8. Engine 23, KDEC 8, 962, I-10 at South 24th Street westbound west of, Engine 23, KDEC 8. KDEC 9, fall injury, 10,000, West McDowell Road, LA 175, KDEC 9.

0: 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K-9. 15
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0: 287, Cata 7, fall injury, 5900, South Gilbert Road, NG 287, Cata 7. NBC 76, Cata 7, Silverton, 106, West Seneca Drive, Engine 276, Cata 7. Engine 13, and Rescue 13, Cata 8, fall injury, 3101, North Valencia Lane, Engine 13, and Rescue 13, Cata 8. Engine 39, KDEC 9, lockout, 1838, West Alcavista Road, engine 39, KDEC 9.
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With 5 Bell Drive.

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Paid at 9. Both 4102 North 27th Avenue. 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Paid at 9.

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Page 7. Fall injury. 5900. South Gilbert Road. Medic 281. Page 7. Engine 284. Fire channel 812. Fire alarm indication. 1250. North Abbey Lane. Engine 284. Fire channel 812.

Heading northbound 101. Right, we're putting past the 086. And right.

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Meta 288, Kata 7.

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Theta 7. Service call. AOI. Dobson Road and Ridge Road. Engine 341. Theta 7. Engine 285. Theta 7. Person down. Elmer School Road and Ryan Road. Engine 285. Theta 7.

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Crisis response 2840. Page 7.

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Engine 19, A-Deck 8.

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1: 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I'll advise we get further at

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0: 51. I'm going to move to McAllen's left to the 101 with the hazards on.
1: Okay.

0: good. You. 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
0: Pick up on

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0: 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South Jesse Owens Parkway. Engine 28. Hey, deck 8.
1: Yes, copy an AT on a vehicle. Southbound 11 at 47. Southbound 11 at 47. Caller advising of a silver lifted truck that's changing lanes, accelerating quickly, causing black smoke to come out of the exhaust, which is in turn making it hard to see. Southbound 11 at 47 at 67.

Hill, the southbound 11147 caller advising 1028 is an unknown state, 1028 a boy Edward Adam 1 Henry Young that returns out of Arizona, negative 1029, 2018 ramp 2500 out of Phoenix. Southbound 11147 with no further location provided. 3-2 ago at 1609.

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West Algebra Road. SC 57. K-9.

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Codec 9.

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0: Force, Sound Alike. Copy, Coast Force, Sound Alike. Frank, Metro, ATL on a vehicle, last seen Florida in the area, Southbound 101 and Mile 49. Hope you no longer has a visual advising of a white Ford Explorer male driver cutting vehicles off. Not using a turn signal, moving across all lanes for no reason. No further at 1623.

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Owner School Road in Ryan Road. 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Page at 7.

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Difficulty breathing, 9209, West Roosevelt Street. Ladder tender 161, K-9.

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0: 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RP is declining trooper contact at this time. Westbound I-10 at mile 4154, no further information. End of ETL at 1638. Service 42, code 20.
1: Service 42, 60 eastbound, Dover Road.
0: Service 42, 10-4, at 6-8.

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0: thank you. Cameras, give me a white female with a flower or a floral top, heavy set, early 20s, and a male in a wheelchair that's older, waving and holding a sign.
2: Yeah, the way as well. Just get over, sir.

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Abdominal King. 977. South Hennington Drive. Meta 283. 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

Available on line 20, Sunny SXA 180. Engine 915. Okay, correct. Arrow white deep Rubicon, Evergreen Honda Accord, off right, due to that the Rubicon is drivable, but they're unsure of the damage at 640.

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1: 1368, PTSD did advise that they're off left at the intersection on traffic. Oh, thank you.

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Thank you.

detail. It's going to be northbound 101 mile for 43, advising a black Lexus sedan that hit the median and several curbs and then had a tire that blew out. Front tire was flat and still driving. Northbound 101 mile for 43 is Lee Forgo. And then detail is 61.

for a brandishing weapon. That's going to be that 30 South 22 Mile 17. They're now standing by at the residence, which looks like

0: like you said, darker, shorter hair. Occupied by one, tried to...
1: Seven.
0: In a white Ram and Mesa P's, the 19. Units reference at ATL was northbound 101 miles, mile 43. Additional standing of black Lexus is code 702 at 75 miles per hour. Additional standing is westbound 101 and mile post 36. Central's been advised as well as leaving in and out of traffic, code 702, and debris hitting other vehicles. District 5 has been advised that last caller is advising westbound 101 at mile post 37.
2: Does it have any unit 19?
0: At this time, that's negative.
2: Alright, I'm going to try to get out there. It's going to be a little bit easier to start central units.

looks like the last three callers have advised, no, they no longer have visual. Last car advising a black sedan hit the guardrail, continued, has a flat tire, stated it also rear-ended a pickup truck. 101 driver was nodding down. There's a car seat in the back seat with a child inside of it. Again, they no longer have a visual, and Central has been advised as well to start units. It's going to be at 2-0 westbound 101 from 37 for the last caller. Can you see if you can try and look for a black sedan westbound 101 from 36 for call 1236?

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0: Color Rising 1 is on a silver Honda sedan, Arizona Ocean King, Victor Young Edward, code 702 tailgating RP Dollar as a visual, 1028 returns, negative 1029, no record. No further westbound 11 mile post 35 at 60 yards.
1: Seven two five. This is a commercial vehicle inspection.

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